0: moving in slowly.
1: Baby, won't you rock my heart? 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
0: Moving in slowly.
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1: 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But wait a minute, isn't this...
0: Yeah, yes it is.
1: But I thought the old lady dropped it into the ocean in the air.
0: Well, baby, I went down and got it for you.
1: Aw, you shouldn't have.

Dreaming about the things you could have had. But dreams are only made up in a head.